major work on the Choral Hour today, Franz Schubert's Mass No. 6, the Kyrie and Gloria. We heard the German Chamber Philharmonic and the Stuttgart Chamber Chorus conducted by Frieda Bernius. Back to the Renaissance now, a motet by Nicolas Gambert, Salve Regina, asking Mary for mercy. The Hilliard Ensemble really leans into those occasional dissonances. You'll notice the flow of overlapping lines, that layered polyphony feels so different from a large

Renaissance choir. Here we have six people listening intensely to one another, rather than a conductor controlling a group. Nicholas Gombert's Salve Regina.

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1: 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So thank you.

0: George Friedrich Handel's Music for the Royal Fireworks, the celebratory work, if ever there was one. That was the overture. Trevor Pinnock conducted the English concert.
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0: March of the Little Lead Soldiers. Gabrielle Pernay and Charles Groves conducted the Philharmonia Orchestra. I'm Kevin O'Connor.
1: 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Onion River Outdoors in Montpelier, supplying backpacks, kids' bikes, and fleece for back-to-school adventures, onionriver.com. 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